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1: We found the groove. 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

Okay. A very good morning to Exeter and beyond. Where are you this morning? How are you, I should say. Let me see, coming up for 5 minutes past 8 o'clock, and a very good morning to you. And welcome to the breakfast show here at Phonic FM with Buddy. And off we go with Mr. Motown on the show this morning. We call him Mr. Motown, Stevie Wonder.

Right, there you go. Stevie Wonder, Signed, Sealed, Delivered, I'm Yours. Mr. Motown, we call him. What a great song. Signed, Sealed, Delivered, I'm Yours. And a very good morning to you all. Welcome along to Buddy's Golden Goody Breakfast Show here on Phonic FM. Exeter Sound Alternative. Coming up for 7 minutes past 8 o'clock. A very good morning to you all. And good morning to Julie. She's up and about this morning. She's got a lovely cup of coffee and the sun shining through the bedroom window and listening to Phonic FM. Thank you so much.

Right, there you go. That was James Taylor on the show this morning, and how sweet it is to be loved by you. Say good morning to Julie. A little bit of Elvis coming up a little bit later in the show. Okay, good morning.

there you go. That was Bobby Ebb, and that was called Sunny on the breakfast show this morning. Buddy on the Golden Goody show. Good mixture of music, and that's the way we like it here on a Saturday morning. And we've got some great 60s coming up in a short while. Meanwhile, we're going to say a very good morning to Joe. Hi, Joe, and hi to Chris, and hi to Millie. A very good morning to you. Have a great weekend. Hope you find a house to live in by now. Otherwise, I don't know what you're going to do. Oh, you've got to go and sleep with Ellie. Okay, well, not sleep with Ellie, but share her house. Okay, great to be here then, and good music ahead. Here's the Tams. Be young, be foolish, and be happy.

Right, there you go. The Tams, be young, be foolish, and be happy. Good morning, Joe and Chris and Millie. Hope you're well. Have a great weekend and a good week ahead.

Right, there you go. It's Rocker's Revenge on that one, on the Breakfast Show and Walking on Sunshine. Okay. Good morning, Tracy. Good morning to Shane, listening up there in Lincoln. Thank you very much for your company on the show this morning.

Well, there you go, Johnny Burnett on the show in Dreaming. And we said a very good morning there to Shane and Tracy. Good morning to you both, and thank you very much for your company.

Right, there you go. Frida Payne and Band of Gold. Julie'd like to send her love to all the people that are listening in Lincoln this morning. Shane and Tracy and Joe and Chris and Millie and all the rest of the posse there. Thank you, Julie. That's worth an Elvis Presley song, isn't it? I'll put that on, a little bit of Elvis in a short while. But meanwhile, we've got the Chiffons on the show.

This morning. Welcome along, everybody. It's Buddy's Golden Goodie Show, Exeter's Sound Alternative, Phonic FM, and the Chiffons, and this is called One Fine Day.

0: Right, there you go. The Chiffons on the show. Great track. Love that one. One Fine Day. Joe and Chris. Apologies. I forgot to bring in the Good Vibrations this morning by the Beach Boys, but I'll make sure I bring it in next week if you're listening. But meanwhile, Chris and Joe, you can have this one on me. I know you're going to like this. Yes, you are.
1: Everybody's heard about

There you go, the trash men and the bird. The bird song. Absolutely fantastic. Thank you, Chris, and thank you, Joe. Right, we've got a great 60s coming up on the show this morning. I do love this one, the one I'm going to play now. This young lady had about, I don't know, 5 or 6 records in the charts while she was still at school. And it's Helen Shapiro we're talking about. And here's one of her greatest coming up on the breakfast show this morning. Helen Shapiro and Walking Back to Happiness.

0: Right, there you go. Helen Shapiro and Walking Back to Happiness. Remember seeing Helen Shapiro here in Exeter at the ABC Cinema when they used to have lots of live groups there. And she was there with Cliff Richard and The Shadows and many other artists from the 60s. And it was a fantastic night and a great show. And Helen Shapiro done a lovely job.
1: Wait.

Right, okay. Two great sounds on the show this morning from Dion, The Wanderer and Run Around Sue. And of course, we had Brenda Lee in there. Let's jump the broomstick. Good morning to Mick. He's up and about this morning. Good morning, Mick. How are you this morning? Very well, we hope. We're going to play you this one from The Shadows. A great instrumental. It's called Contiki.

Right, there you go. One of the great songs, sorry, great instrumentals by The Shadows there. Jet Harris on bass guitar, and Tony Meehan on the drums there, Hank Marvin on lead guitar, and Bruce Welch on rhythm. They made some great instrumentals, The Shads, didn't they? Absolutely fantastic. And we sent them out to Janet, who's listening today, this morning on Phonic FM with Buddy on Buddy's Golden Goodie Show, Exodus Sound Alternative. Thank you very much for your company, Janet. And also we sent that one out to Mick as well. And we're going to see you later on, Mick, because I believe me and you are off to a barbecue a little bit later on today. Right, we've been invited, so we'll go. Right, let me see now. Lincoln City, it's party time. Yeah, party time for Lincoln. They're going to do a coach trip through the town centre. Wow, well done to the imps. There you go. It's a pity we can't say that about our city, isn't it? Oh, dear, oh, dear. We're down to Division 2. Oh.

Okay, there you go. That was the Brook Brothers there. Great 60s track, and that was called War Paint. They did have another hit called Married and a couple of others, and they sort of disappeared. But anyway, that was a great track. I enjoyed playing that one. The Brook Brothers, they were brothers, and that was called War Paint.

0: Right, there you go. Temple Tudor on that one. Great track. On the way, on the show this morning, we have the Beatles.
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Right, okay, great stuff there on the breakfast show this morning. Exeter's Sound Alternative, Phonic FM, the sound of the Pet Shop Boys there. Okay, 9 o'clock, we do the 9 o'clock rock, and we'll kick it off with Elvis Presley and Hard-Headed Woman.

Okay, there you go. Three fabulous rock and roll sounds for you. This fader, I don't know what's wrong with it. There you go. Sorry, apologies. Three great rock and roll artists there. Elvis, Hard Headed Woman, Buddy Holly and Fade Away, and Little Richard there. Three great rock and rollers there for you on the 9 o'clock rock. Meanwhile, we've got the Kinks on the show this morning, and this is called Come Dancing. Phonic FM, Exeter Sound Alternative. Let's give you a time check. It's coming up for 8 minutes past 9 o'clock, and a very good morning to you all.

0: Right, there you go. The sound of the Kinks on the show this morning, and Come Dancing, with reference to all those lovely dance halls that got bulldozed down over the years to make way for car parks and supermarkets. And I remember one of the great dance hall halls was down at the Marine Spa down at Torquay. It was a fantastic dance place. You know, with the mirror ball and that way back in the 60s, and that it was absolutely fantastic. We had the Ivy Benson band down there, and it used to be packed solid every Saturday night, but unfortunately that's all gone now. It's a big car park. Oh dear, oh dear, oh dear. Where are we?
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0: All right, thank you very much for that. Good morning to Peter. Good morning, Pete. Good morning to everybody that's listening to the show this morning. It's great to have you on. And we've got the Temptations for you. Sorry, the Everly Brothers. This is called Temptation.

Right, there you go. Bobby Freeman on that one on the Breakfast Show this morning. And do you want to dance? Let's give you a time check then. It's let me see by my little clock here. It's 18 minutes past 9 o'clock, really, already. These Saturdays really go quick, don't they? And they really come around quick as well. Back to the 60s on this one from the Allisons. Are You Sure? Great track.

Right, there you go. Great track from the 60s on the show this morning. And the Allisons, Are You Sure? A big hit with that in the 60s, and I remember it very well. Love it. Okay, it's reggae time. We've got three in a row for you. We'll play them back to back, and we'll kick off with the Elizabethan reggae.

Right, there you go. Three fantastic reggae records there for you, or CDs. I keep saying records, and we're not on records anymore. Vinyl, are we? Although that's back in a big way, isn't it, vinyl? But we've got CDs here, and obviously the music from the library here. And that was Boris Gardner we got away with on the reggae set, Elizabethan reggae. Bob and Marcia, great reggae track, Young, Gifted in Black, and Desmond Decker, great track, and that was called The Israelites. Three great reggae records here. Thank you.

there you go. Shane Fenton, I'm a Moody Guy. The Fentones there. Shane Fenton changed his name to Alvin Stardust, and he had quite a few hits under the name of Alvin Stardust. Bill Withers coming up on the show this morning. It's a lovely day out there today. I guess a great weekend. It's going to be dry because we've got the 10 tours on Dartmoor, and Chris will know what that's all about, but they're going to have a great time, and it's going to be nice and dry for them. So best of luck there on the 10 tours today. Bill Withers, and lovely day.

Well, there you go. One of the great instrumentals of the 60s there, The Tornadoes and Telstar. Absolutely fantastic. Keep it locked on then, because we've got the Respect Show coming up after I finish, and some more good shows, great shows over the weekend here on Phonic FM, Exeter Sound Alternative. Going to slow it down a little bit on this one. The Sound of the Stylistics. Love this. Bet you by golly well.

Right, taking you back to 1958 on that one. What a great track from 1958. Lord Rockingham's 11, and that was called The Hootsman. Oh, absolutely great. I remember that one, you know. Oh, what a great track.

Right, here you go. That was Bob Renero and the Harlem Shuffle. Great track, love it. And we've got Ray Charles for you in there on The Breakfast Show, and it's called Hit the Road, Jacka.

Right, there you go. The King of the Blues, Ray Charles, and Hit the Road, Jack. That's it from me. Thank you very much for your company on the Morning Breakfast Show, Saturday Morning Breakfast Show here on Phonic FM. Keep it locked on. There's some great shows coming up. Have a great weekend and a good weekend and a good week ahead. Okay, we'll see you next Saturday. And thank you very much for listening this morning. We are the ABC Miners. We don't want that one. That's the one. That's the one we want. Okay, guys, thank you very much for your company and take care. And we'll see you next Saturday. Goodbye, everybody. Thank you very much for listening.

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1: Good morning, happy Saturday, and happy Exeter Pride Day as well. And it's me, Helen, and I've got something a little bit different for you this week, a bit of a Pride warm-up party, which I've enjoyed putting together, and hopefully you will enjoy as well. And we started off there with 7th Avenue and Love's Gone Mad, the Peter Slaghouse Euro Mix, 1985, released from the UK High Energy Band. And that was mixed in there to Chris and My My My, the Super Love Hot Mix, Italo Disco from 1988. Okay, bit of Pet Shop Boys next.

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1: 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I'll probably forget what show I'm doing and partway through this, I expect. But yeah, I love that track, Erasure and Star, from May 1990. And before that was the Pet Shop Boys and Domino Dancing from September 1988. And we've got a couple of 90s tracks next.

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1: 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Bit of a guilty pleasure there. Steps and Last Thing on My Mind from 1998. And before that, Army of Lovers and Crucified from the Swedish band from 1991. Okay, a bit more 80s next.

0: Society. You're listening to The Respect Show on Phonik FM. And first of all, there was Marcel King and Reach for Love, Factory Records track from 1985. And after that, Sean Benson, Seclusion, classic high energy track from the US West Coast, 1986. Okay, a bit more 90s next.
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1: 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And you heard, first of all, Right Said Fred and I'm Too Sexy, the Italian version, just for a change. Just as good. Same idea. 1991 single. And after that was Madonna and Deeper and Deeper, the 7-inch version from 1992. Okay, well, we couldn't not have a bit of Divine.

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1: 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And you heard, first of all, there was Divine and You Think You're a Man, the 7-inch version from 1984, produced by Stock Aitken and Waterman, as were quite a few of these on this list. Guilty personal favourite of mine. And after that, Cocoon and Time Rider, 1988, you may recognise it as the theme tune from the TV show The Hitman and Her. Also from the soundtrack of the 1988 film The Fruit Machine, which is a very odd film, but definitely worth watching, if only to see Robbie Coltrane in drag. But, yeah. OK, I've got an absolute banger next.

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1: This is indeed The Respect Show with a bit of a Pride special today. And we had, first of all, there was Patrick Hernandez and Born to Be Alive, the extended mix from 1979. Love that track. And after that, Hazel Dean and Whatever I Do, Wherever I Go from 1984. Okay, I've actually got something from the noughties next.

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1: This is the Respect Show on Vonage FM with a bit of a Pride special. And so for the second time, the Pet Shop Boys and New York City Boy, the radio version from 1999. And before that, from 2007, Mika and Love Today. And we'll go back to 1985 for the next couple.

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1: This is The Respect Show on Phonik FM, and that was Scotch and Take Me Up, which was a 1985 Italo disco band. And before that, also 85, also Italo disco, Baltimora and Tarzan Boy. Okay, a couple of tracks from the 90s next.

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1: This is The Respect Show on Phonic FM. And you heard, first of all, David Bowie and Little Wonder from 1997. And after that, Elton John and RuPaul and Don't Go Breaking My Heart from 1994. I'm going to stick my neck out and say the best version of that record. It was produced by Giorgio Moroder, after all. OK, got time for a few more. A couple from 1987 next.

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1: You have been listening to The Respect Show on Phonic FM. And you heard, first of all, there was Ruffo and Ruffo's theme, which was Belgian synth pop from 1987. And also from 87 was Man to Man and At the Gym, which I think is even better than their hit single Male Stripper. And yeah, American band from New York City. Okay, that's nearly it. I've got time for one more, possibly two. Do stay tuned to Phonic, because I believe the Old Wave, New Wave show has got a bit of a Pride special as well, so that will be worth staying around for. I'll be back on Monday night with the 80s Time Machine, so until next time, goodbye for now.

Happy Exeter Pride, everyone. Just want to say a big thank you to Helen for 2 hours of the Respect Show this morning. What a fantastic way to start Pride celebrations and an expertly curated set to get us into the party spirit. If you're in Exeter, Exeter Pride celebrations are just about to kick off at Sidwell Street with the Pride March, which will start there and then make its way through Exeter High Street into down through the town and then through to Northern Hay Gardens, where celebrations will continue here at Northern Hay Gardens, Exeter, Phoenix, Exeter Ram, and of course other events taking place throughout the city too. This is the Old Wave, New Wave show. I'm Vinnie Grist. We're going to continue the Pride celebrations with some more Pet Shop Boys.

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1: A very warm welcome to another old wave, new wave show, right here on Phonik FM, Exeter's sound alternative, with me, Vinny Grist. If you haven't listened to the show before, I play a mix of new wave and alternative music, both old and new, exactly what it says on the tin. Today is Exeter Pride, with celebrations happening all across the city. So I wanted to dedicate today's show to LGBTQ plus artists who have shaped and are continuing to shape the new wave and alternative music worlds. So stay tuned for tracks by Boy George, St. Vincent, Erasure, Bronski Beat, Tracy Chapman and Mark Ormond, plus lots more. We just opened the show with the Pet Shop Boys and their 1988 hit Left to My Own Devices from their fantastic album Introspective. Neil Tennant's coming out in the 90s was a bit of a watershed moment. Suddenly, one of the most successful pop duos on the planet were openly queer, and their music became the soundtrack for generations of LGBTQ plus listeners. Up next, we're staying firmly in the world of queer icons with Pete Burns and Dead or Alive.

So he invites me out, said he's going to this really cool night, and I said, wow, that sounds really cool. So I step out the Uber. Everywhere I look, turtlenecks, crochet berets,

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1: "Isn't this cool?"
0: And I said,
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0: So I told him.

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1: The Four Horsemen of the Queer Apocalypse, that was Lynx with I Didn't Come Here for Art. Lynx is one of the most exciting queer voices in the UK right now, combining drag performance art with electropunk, and they're absolutely brilliant live too, so don't miss one of their shows if you get the chance. Before Lynx, we heard Dead or Alive with Sex Drive from their 1995 high-energy electro album Nuclear Patra. Love the title of that one. We also heard Boy George with I Don't Want to See Myself, a fantastic dance track which featured on George's 2010 compilation album Ordinary Alien, a collection of dance tracks that George recorded with electro disco producer Kinky Roland, and that's one of my favourite Boy George solo albums. Continuing the electropop sound, up next is St. Vincent.

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1: Very much enjoying that track from a relative newcomer on the electro-pop scene. That was Catherine Moan with her 2023 single, Undo Undo, a really lovely retro synthwave sound, that one. Before Catherine Moan, we heard St. Vincent with Los Angeles from her 2017 album Mass Education. St. Vincent, aka Annie Clark, not to be confused with poet and darkwave pioneer Anne Clark, another queer icon, has long been an influential queer figure in alternative music, with her debut album Marry Me being released in 2007. And over the span of St. Vincent's career, she's worked with the likes of David Byrne, Dave Grohl, Taylor Swift and Olivia Rodrigo, to name just a few. We also heard Canadian electro clash legend Peaches with More from her 2009 album I Feel Cream, a performance artist and a pioneer of sex-positive, gender-bending electronic music. Peaches has had an enormous influence on queer club culture. 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The main hub of events is centred around Northern Hay Gardens, Exeter Library, The Ram and Exeter Phoenix, with live music, workshops, talks, stalls, community groups and naturally a healthy amount of rainbows and glitter too. So if you're in Exeter today, do come down, join in the celebrations and show your solidarity for Exeter Pride. Full details of everything happening can be found on the Exeter Pride website. We're going to shift gears now into some high energy 80s electro. Is that a pistol in your pocket? Here's Lana Pelle.

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1: A beautiful track. That was Jabriath with his 1974 single, I'm a Man. Jabriath, born Bruce Wayne Campbell, was the first openly gay rock star to be signed to a major label a decade before the industry was remotely ready for him. His career was tragically short-lived, and he later became one of the first internationally known musicians to die of AIDS. But his legacy has since grown, and he's now recognised as a pioneer in the history of queer music. Before Jabriath, we heard Lana Pele with her 1986 single Pistol in My Pocket, the video for which was filmed at Lee Bowery's legendary nightclub Taboo, a space that became renowned for queer performance art, outrageous fashion, and London's underground avant-garde drag scene. Lana herself was a key figure in that world, a performer who blurred gender boundaries, camp, and club culture long before it filtered into the mainstream. I first heard that track at the Lee Bowery exhibition that was held at the Tate Modern last year. The video was playing on repeat in one of the rooms, and when I left the exhibition, I couldn't get the song out of my head. We also heard German performance artist Klaus Nomi with his iconic 1981 single Total Eclipse. Nomi, a classically trained countertenor, combined opera, new wave, and sci-fi cabaret to create music and performances that were very alien and also utterly queer. On Total Eclipse, Nomi performs both the deep baritone vocals and the high soaring countertenor parts, and that dual vocal style became his signature. Like Jabriath, Nomi was one of the early public figures lost to AIDS, but his influence on queer counterculture from Bowie to modern drag is absolutely huge. Time for something a bit more recent now. This is Canadian electronic and cold wave project TRST with Sulk.

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1: That was Berlin-based queer electro-punk act Nuclear Family with Saint Sebastian. Definitely a bit of a New Order sound to that one. Nuclear Family are part of the more recent wave of DIY queer electronic artists coming out of Berlin's underground. Before Nuclear Family, we heard Canadian cold wave project TRST, formerly known as Trust, with Sulk, taken from their 2012 debut album. TRST is the work of Robert Alphonse, whose music has been hugely influential in the resurgence of darkwave and queer electronic pop over the last decade. We also heard Brooklyn-based darkwave duo Light Asylum, fronted by the powerful Shannon Funches, with their signature goth club anthem Dark Allies. Love the way that track builds. It always sends shivers down my spine. 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And today we're celebrating LGBTQ plus artists in new wave and alternative music to coincide with Exeter Pride, which is taking place across the city right now. Up next, we have one of the great synth pop duos, Erasure. Am I right?

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1: Bronski Beat with Small Town Boy, and that was the Dominatrix remix. Small Town Boy is, of course, one of the most important queer anthems ever recorded. Jimmy Somerville saw in falsetto telling the story of a young gay man forced to flee his hometown because of homophobia, a song which has resonated with many who have faced discrimination. Before Bronski Beat, we heard Erasure with Am I Right, remixed by The Grid, one half of The Grid being Dave Ball of Soft Cell fame, who sadly passed away last year. Erasure have been pillars of queer pop for nearly four decades, with Andy Bell becoming one of the first openly gay frontmen to achieve global mainstream success. We also heard Nona Hendrix with her 1983 solo single Transformation. Hendrix, an LGBTQ plus rights activist and former member of the trailblazing disco trio La Belle, who gave us Lady Marmalade, has long been a champion of queer liberation and gender bending performance art. Up next, we don't take anything for granted here on Phonic FM. Here's Yeji.

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1: Jackie Shane with her 1967 single Stand Up Straight and Tall. Jackie Shane was a pioneering black transgender soul singer from Nashville, and she built a huge following on the Toronto club circuit in the 1960s, living openly as a transgender person at a time when it came with great danger to do so, even more so than in today's society. Jackie Shane is now rightly recognised as one of the great unsung heroes of queer music history. Before Jackie Shane, we heard Brooklyn-based electronic artist Yeji with the track For Granted, which is taken from her 2023 album With a Hammer. Yeji, who sings and raps in both English and Korean, has become a prominent queer voice on the alternative electronic scene over the last decade or so. We then heard one of my idols and all-time favourites, Mark Ormond, with the cabaret-inspired electro track Come Out from his glorious 2001 album Stranger Things. We also heard electroclash group Fisher Spooner with Butterscotch Goddamn, which is taken from their 2018 album Sir. Sir is a really fantastic record, and it's one in which frontman Casey Spooner explores sexuality, desire and queer identity in the age of social media. 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So do come down and enjoy the celebrations if you're in Exeter today. We're going to get a bit more mellow as we enter the final part of today's show. Up next, it's Tracy Chapman with the stunning Fast Car.

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1: A beautiful rendition of Black's Wonderful Life by Dutch singer Mathilde Santing. Santing's career began in the early 80s, and she's long been regarded as a prominent gay role model in the Netherlands. Before Mathilde Santing, we heard Tracy Chapman with her iconic 1988 single, Fast Car. We also heard American folk pop singer Norma Taneja with her 1967 single, No Stranger Am I. Taneja, who was in a long-term relationship with Dusty Springfield, was one of the early queer figures in the folk world, and her music has had a lasting influence on generations of alternative artists. And that brings us to the end of today's Old Wave New Wave show. I hope you've enjoyed this exploration of LGBTQ plus voices in new wave and alternative music put together to coincide with today's Exeter Pride celebrations. If you're out enjoying the festivities, have an absolutely brilliant time. And if you're in Exeter and haven't ventured out yet, do come down and check out what's happening across Northern Hay Gardens, Exeter Phoenix and the Ram, and other venues around the city. All the details are on the Exeter Pride website. I'll be back on the 23rd of May with more new wave and alternative music, both old and new. I'm going to leave you with a beautiful track by Romy Croft and her band, The XX. This is Angels. Till next time.

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grapple. Well, the only person talking about love, man, brother, is the preacher. And it seems

0: Hey there, rockers. This is Paul Lasky here from the band Clover Hill. You're listening to the awesome Jason Maddox on Phonik FM. Keep rocking, folks.
1: Good afternoon, everyone. It's 4 p.m. on this lovely sunny Exeter day. Big shout out to Exeter Pride that's happening in Exeter at the moment. Very busy in town. Lots of smiley faces. Have a great day, everyone. Keep safe. On this week's show, I have got tons of latest releases, as always, to keep you entertained till 6 p.m. today. But I'm going to start today's show. As if you're a regular to the show, you'll know that I wasn't here last Saturday due to that horrendous thing they call work. It happens once a month on a Saturday. I've got to be in there, so I can't be here. It was a miserable week. Right, but I'm back and I'm very happy. So my friends are the guys out of Los Angeles, California. The band Mirror sent me a track 2 weeks ago, which I should have played last week, but I couldn't. So I'm going to play two of their tracks this week. Two cracking tracks, with the first being, so they've been likened to one of my favourite breakfast, it could be eaten any time, spreads, Marmite. I love Marmite, Vegemite, Marmite, I love Marmite. They've written a song because they've been likened to Marmite. But this is the single of the week from 2 weeks ago, and I'm going to play their single of the week this week after that. But this is my friends out of Los Angeles, California. They're tuned in just after 8 a.m. drinking a cup of PG Tips and having their breakfast. Hello, guys. They say hello to everybody. This is Mirror and Marmite.

blood, toil, tears, and marmite. But what I do have is a particular set of skills opening marmite jars.

cracking stuff. Pink Floyd and Arnold Lane. Before that, Mirrors Song of the Week on That Small Road, based loosely on the tales of an 18th century Irish highwayman. I don't know about you, but I feel like I'm being robbed every day in Great Britain. And the first of the three was Mirror and their single of last week, Marmite. Love it. Brilliant start to the show, if I do say so myself. And the guys over there absolutely loved it. Hope you're well, guys. Hope you're going to have a great start, I know you will, to your weekend over in California. Right, I played this gentleman a couple of weeks ago, I think. But this is his latest single, which is cracking. This is Uttering by Van Hughes.

right, this is a band I haven't heard for a few years. I heard it on the radio somewhere the other day, and I thought, you know what? I used to love this band, I still do, and I used to love their music. This is A-ha and Hunting High and Low.

Awesome stuff. That was Simon Storey with Forever Sunshine. That's from his latest self-titled EP. Before that, a band I saw in 2009, maybe 2010, with my mate Frank. They are called One Eskimo, and that is Candy from their 2009 self-titled album. They were brilliant down there. I think I still got a signed T-shirt from them in the cupboard somewhere. And the first of the three was Aha with Hunting High and Low from one of my favourite albums of the 80s. Of the same name, Hunting High and Low. Unbelievable. And as Gilles pointed out, Morten Harkett was diagnosed with Parkinson's last year at the age of 65. Very sad. I deal with Parkinson's patients in my job. And yes, it's not a very nice condition to have. And Gilles also says his ex-girlfriend went to school with a guitarist. Blimey. Right, I had a message from Ian Cunningham this week. He's in a project called Nova, and I played a track from theirs a couple of months ago. They're sort of inspired by Depeche Mode and the likes. Brilliant band. And he says, I've got a new project. Fancy playing it on the show? Yes, I do, Ian. The new project is called Cathedra. And it's made up of Ian Cunningham and Lily J. Richardson. And he sent me the latest track. This is brilliant, Justified.

Awesome stuff. They've just played Coachella. That was Adriatic and Emmett Fenn with their latest single, Closer. Before that, Bobby Normand, Motip White Aqua, We Coexist. That is their latest single. And the first of the three, Lily J. Richardson, Ian Cunningham, make up the new project, Cathedra. And that was Justified. Nice little bit of dance for you there to get you in the holiday mood, the sunshine mood, whatever you're doing on this lovely Saturday. Right, I believe Gilles gave me a couple of recommendations recently. And it's always an eclectic show here on Phonic FM and the Emergent Unsigned Radio Show. I play anything and everything. That's why I love it. This is Marie Laforêt and Major Thème.

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0: 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And why are we doing that?
2: Because that's what we are.
0: Unsigned artists.
2: So we'll be listening every Saturday from 4 to 6 p.m.
0: Until we get signed.
2: And even after that.
0: Yeah.
3: Brilliant. You just heard Gabrielle De Rosa and the success story from her 2024 album, The Story S2. Before that, Nino Ferrer and South. That comes from his 2024 album, Nino and Radia. And the first of the three, Marie Laforêt with Mais Je T'aime, with, from her 2025 EP, Chanson d'Amour. Sorry about the terrible pronunciation, Gilles. Brilliant tracks. John messaged in and he said, you have played a song about Marmite. What about a song about Spam by the Monty Python Past team? Here it is.

Brilliant. Oh, good old days watching those guys, wasn't it? There you go, John. That's for you, mate. That's the good thing about community radio and listener interaction, isn't it? Hope you enjoyed that, mate. Right, these are my friends, Clover Hill. Yes, they've got a new single. I've been waiting for a while. They got an album coming out later this year called Catharsis. But this is our latest single, These Days.

That is the latest release from Crownlands, Black Star, and their forthcoming album, Apocalypse, is available May the 15th. Before that, Bigger Story Music and Paradise from their 2024 album, Yacht Rock. And the first of the three, my friends, Clover Hill, and their latest single, These Days. 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Thanks for tuning in. Hope you're having an amazing day. Right, I had an email from my friend Jan the other day to say the Chief has released a new single. This is the Apache Show Band, and please say yes.

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0: We'll come back to that in a minute, shall we? This is Jonathan Day and Cafe in the Valley of the Fire Church.

That is the Apache Show Band and their latest single, Please Say Yes. Before that, Stuart Elcombe, a.k.a. Everest Watts, with his latest single, The Last Rose. And the first of the three, Jonathan Day, with his latest single, Cafe in the Valley of the Fire Church. Brilliant stuff. Just coming up to 5:30 on Exodus Sound Alternative, Phonic FM. And this is the latest single from the North Londoner, Harry Henry Nielsen, Beginning of the End.

0: JCM there and Small Town Blues. Before that, the latest single from Trish Scott, The Choices I Made. And the first of the three, Henry Nilsson with The Beginning of the End. Awesome stuff. James is up at six with the Ricochet Show. James, is John in as well?
1: If he turns up.
0: Community radio at its finest, isn't it, eh? So stay tuned at 6 o'clock. This is the brilliant Symphony X and Paradise Lost.

That was Encore with Nagato Purple Eyes. Before that, Within Temptation and Smash Into Pieces with Somebody Like You. And the first of the three, Symphony X and Paradise Lost. James and John's in the studio. Woo! Stay tuned to at 6 p.m. for the Ricochet Show. I'm going to leave you one more track by Slider Smith called Killing the Machine. That's his latest single. And I'll see you next Saturday. Have a great week. Good night.

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0: ricochet. Hey, I know 2, 3, 5 things are hard to mention.
1: Good evening, dear friends. My name is James Evans.
2: I'm John Tron Davidson. Yes, indeed, ladies and gentlemen, and all points in between. It is episode 347 of The Ricochet, and tonight's episode is called Easier Than It Looks.
1: And that's because it is, folks. 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

0: best thing ever, ladies and gentlemen. That, you lucky people. That was LA Guns, Over the Edge, from their album Hollywood Vampires. It was also on the Point Break soundtrack. The original Keanu Reeves, Patrick Swayze one that was good, and not the remake that wasn't.
1: Did they do a remake of Point Break?
0: Yeah. Don't.
1: Oh, right, okay.
0: Don't. Just don't.
1: I haven't seen that film since the 90s.
0: Oh, I think I watched it. It's one of those films where if you're flicking around on TV and it's on, you're legally obliged to watch it.
1: Oh, like Highlander.
0: Highlander or any James Bond film.
1: Yeah. Well, okay.
0: Well, yeah, I mean, okay, maybe not the Timothy Dalton ones.
1: Steady on.
0: No!
1: What's wrong with Timothy Dalton? Just a bit serious.
0: We're planning on doing a James Bond
1: we
0: show
1: are
0: at some point. We should have this argument then.
1: 100% up for that.
0: Yeah, it's...
1: No tunes, just
0: no tunes,
1: a big row.
0: So, yeah, tonight it's just hair metal, glam metal, whatever you want to call it. There is another phrase for it that we can't use on the air. This has been a divisive show for me and you, hasn't it? Because I love this stuff, and
1: yes,
0: you found some of the research for this challenging, shall we say?
1: I found some of this a bit taxing. And not because I'm a snob, you know that.
0: No, I know you're not.
1: But some of the bands, it's a bit like black metal, right?
0: Yeah.
1: There's, when it's good, it's brilliant. But if you're below, say, let's call it a 7 out of 10, those are some choppy seas.
0: The drop-off is steep,
1: The drop-off
0: isn't it?
1: Is very steep.
0: Yeah.
1: But luckily, not with this next track. Now, this is a band more renowned for their early work. Right, so 84's Out of the Cellar, 85's Invasion of Your Privacy. I've actually gone for a track from the record that they made before they went on an extended hiatus. This is a track...
0: Do you mean before grunge killed them and all of their friends?
1: Yes, this is a track off 1990's Detonator.
0: It's a great record.
1: And there's an interesting little story about this. So Rat actually started back in 1973... under a different name, Crystal Pistol, which is terrible, and that's spelt with Y's. Uh-huh.
0: They were originally Fire Dome, then they were Crystal Pistol.
1: Oh, Fire Dome's even worse than Crystal Pistol.
0: No, Crystal Pistol's pretty bad, isn't
1: Crystal
0: it?
1: Pistol's pretty bad, but yeah. Also because it's spelt with Y's.
0: But yeah, sorry to correct you, but they were originally Fire Dome.
1: And then they became Mickey Rat.
0: Yeah.
1: And then they became Rat.
0: The thing is, Mickey Rat, it's much more of a punk name, isn't it?
1: It's more of like a punk solo singer's name. Like if Ricky Warwick left the Almighty.
0: Yeah.
1: But anyway, an interesting thing, it was obviously Rat were one of the pioneers of this sort of stuff.
0: Yeah.
1: And their contemporaries, like everyone else we're going to play in the show. But interestingly, one of the stories that I read that was quite unusual, Robin Crosby, who was their guitar player during the up to and including the Detonator period, had a lot of extracurricular problems. And at one point when they were touring Japan, he was in such a nick that he got the bump, and he was subbed by...
0: Jake E. Lee?
1: Michael Schenker.
0: Oh, Michael Schenker. So I know Jake E. Lee was in Rat at one point as well.
1: Yes, he was. But Michael Schenker, not a man renowned for having a small ego...
0: Anything of a sense of humour whatsoever.
1: Well, no, but then also he was in a band with Louis John Roth, who is hilarious.
0: I bet they chuckled.
1: I've seen both of them live on the same bill, which was an experience. Michael Schenker was very, very boring. Louis John Roth was not.
0: Right.
1: And played Winter from the Four Seasons by Vivaldi on his own. Which is absolutely crazy. Still one of the wildest things I've ever seen in my life. But anyway, from 1990's Detonator, this is Rat with Top Secret.
0: Rat and Roll.

0: Yes, right there with Top Secret from Detonator.
1: Just this is already my favourite show of the year.
0: If you
1: I love this stuff.
0: There's going to be a lot of now. Interestingly, there was a few tracks in this playlist that were genuinely good. Right, a lot of the time when we do these theme shows, I put stuff in for a laugh.
1: Yeah. I mean, there's a couple of tracks on this playlist that we'll come to later, but they're real go-to tracks of yours. The White Snake and the Saxon.
0: Yes.
1: Those are... That's the kind of thing we're going to do this show and you're going to go home and listen to them again, aren't you?
0: The thing, the Saxon one, which we'll come to later on, the problem I had with that... genuinely, the problem I had with that is that Saxon have, for all their sins, covered quite a lot of ground over the years, and they're much more... of a Nwobom band.
1: Yeah, I mean, because we talked about this, and you said, is this like hair metal and Nwobom one? And I said, no, but the Saxon track that you've picked, so when I saw Saxon, I was like, oh, you can't have that. And then I looked at which one it was, and I was like, yeah, all right, you can have
0: that. Well, because it's a Christopher Cross track.
1: No, you can't. I completely agree with you.
0: It's also a track that I would put on if we were going to do a show where the covers are better than the original.
1: I have to say, 1,000%. It is... I love doing the radio, but you know what? No, let's talk about this in a bit. I do want to talk about that track. But
0: I want to very briefly say that of all the there's obviously hair metal's, but the big thing is the guitars, right?
1: Yeah,
0: and the guys going and like this track, Vince Neil's actually singing on it.
1: Yeah,
0: not like now where he just shouts down a tube.
1: Vince Neil was one of the great metal vocalists in the day
0: until he wasn't.
1: It's time to let it go.
0: It's time to let it go.
1: Yeah, you've had a good run.
0: Just go on podcasts and talk about the glory days. But Steve Stevens, not a man that... He's somebody that crops up oddly often on this show.
1: Yeah.
0: He's going for his raw pork treats on this one. I was absolutely... The solo on this is right out.
1: Whatever they paid him for his session work on this, it wasn't enough.
0: It wasn't enough, because he said... Like whoever this artist is, I'm going in. And also, the most outrageous pinched harmonics in this track, like needlessly OTT in Zakk Wylde territory for pinched harmonics. So,
1: What I would also say is, I mean, this album came out. This was from his Vince Neil's solo album Exposed. It must have been such a weird time. It's 1993, mm-hmm. right? Grunge has destroyed everything that you've built, and your band, who have sold, let's remember, Crew sold millions of records.
0: Yes,
1: they've kicked you out. His response is, to my mind, with this record, say what you will about it, and it's probably not going to be hung in the Louvre. I will admit that to you.
0: I'm just picturing it, having been to the Louvre. Why is Vince Neil's solo record in here?
1: But he just went, I'm going to make a record. I don't care what year it is. It's 1985 as far as I'm concerned. Let's get on with it. And that's exactly what he's
0: Although
1: done,
0: I think,
1: which was the right thing to
0: I
1: do.
0: Don't think this is... It's so gauche. It's almost to the point of not mattering.
1: No.
0: Because it's past the 80s. It's almost like it's come back round again. Mm. It's got an oddly modern production as well for that time period.
1: Ladies and gentlemen, allow me to present to you from his 1993 album Exposed, this is Vince Neil, Look in Her Eyes.

0: Honestly, ladies and gentlemen, we have been to the top.
1: The rest of the show's a bit pointless.
0: Yeah, you know, there's no coming back from that. As the Vince Neil look in her eyes from his 1993 album Exposed.
1: I would put
0: the peak of civilization.
1: I would put money on Vince Neil having very little to do with the composition of that.
0: He was potentially in the studio and
1: he
0: was recorded,
1: definitely
0: maybe,
1: there
0: I don't
1: at
0: know.
1: Some point. Yeah. But like that's Steve Stevens all day.
0: Yeah, absolutely. Yeah. I should also mention as well, the bass player on that was Phil Susan. He used to play with Ozzy.
1: Do you know who played drums on it?
0: I don't, but I'll look that up while you talk about this.
1: So this next track is a band called Sister. They're still going, actually. They started in 2006. They were sort of mates of another band called Hardcore Superstar, who were originally on the playlist. But I dropped them because they're much more kind of sleazy punk rather than hair metal. They had a great record called Bad Sneakers and a Pina Colada, which I've got at home on CD. And they famously did a track called They Are Not Even the New Bang Tango, which was after a review they got from somebody saying Guns N' Roses, they're not even the new Bang Tango. And if you've heard Bang Tango, that's pretty cold.
0: It's not a compliment.
1: It's not
0: it?
1: A compliment. But these guys, like I say, started in 06. This particular track came from the record Stand Up Forward March from 2016. They put out a new record last year called The Way We Fall. They're much more kind of in the, it's a very gothic, almost black metal-y presentation, even though they're very much like a hard rock slash metal band. However, of all the guitars on display tonight, the verse in this has my favourite guitar sound on it.
0: Okay.
1: And the chorus is the most the chorus is the most here's a new wrestler for you to look at.
0: I'm all in.
1: Just picture a shirtless oiled person in a big long coat walking down a smoky ramp.
0: Yeah.
1: During the, like, that bit with Edge when he comes out of the smoke on his return.
0: Oh, right, yeah.
1: It's kind of like that.
0: Do you know who does Edge's music, of course? Because it's Alter Bridge.
1: Only the band Creed could have been. Quite literally. But yeah, I thought this, I came across this completely by, when researching this, I listened to a bunch of playlists.

0: sister carved in stone. Now on his way to the ring. Some guy.
1: With a haircut.
0: With a haircut.
1: Mm. No, I like that.
0: If you were going to... So we're both wrestling people, right?
1: Yes.
0: You're much more of a wrestling person than I am, certainly modern-wise, but who would you pair that with? Because it's got, to me, it's got a little bit of the Hurricane.
1: I'll be honest with you, I would say that was more of a, if they were doing like a video promo package for an upcoming show that I'd use.
0: Madison Square Garden, 9 p.m.
1: Yeah. Yeah, I'd use it for that.
0: Yeah,
1: if I'm
0: fair
1: honest.
0: Enough.
1: Yeah. Right, now, ladies and gentlemen, on a slightly wrestling theme, if I can be serious for a moment. If you got that reference, please email in, not you, Ollie, studio@phonic.fm and tell us what that reference was, and you can win. I was going to say you can win a prize, but we haven't got anything. There might be some CDs in the next room.
0: We haven't got anything.
1: Well, we haven't, have we?
0: No.
1: So, next up, ladies and gentlemen, we're going to play a band called Danger Danger. Now, I need you to understand.

0: how dangerous these boys were.
1: This, no.
0: Now, no, no, no, because it wasn't just... Did you just say danger once? It was twice. It's danger, danger.
1: This is... This track is awful. It's so bad.
0: Shut up. This is... seriously, the album... The titles of the tracks on this album are as generic as anything that I have ever seen in my entire life. It's just beautiful. What I love is the band are called Danger Danger. The track, which was the debut single... This is their debut album. This was the lead single. It's called Naughty Naughty. And do you know what the follow-up single was called?
1: No.
0: It was called Bang Bang. Everything they did was just two words.
1: But what I don't understand, right, when is this from?
0: This is from 1988. Sorry, 89, the album came out.
1: But what I don't get about this,
0: apart
1: from the music and content, is that why is the front cover of this record the shadow?
0: Because they're dangerous, John. Can't you see? It doesn't just say danger once. It says it twice.
1: But why does it say it in two different fonts? Why is one of them script?
0: That no one knows.
1: Ladies and gentlemen, I'm very sorry.
0: I'm not.
1: For this.
0: I'm looking forward to this. From their album, Danger, Danger.
1: God,
0: this is Danger, Danger with Naughty, Naughty. I can't.

I don't know if it's your name. Yeah, that's it. Don't worry. I won't bite you. Not yet.

0: The most dangerous band in the world, ladies and gentlemen. That was Danger Danger with Naughty Naughty.
1: Thank God that's over.
0: Oh, you do you know what your problem is? You've forgotten how to have fun.
1: I would need to have known that.
0: Shall we move on?
1: Yes. Let's. This is a bit of a... This is an interesting one, right? This is De La Cruz. And I actually made notes this week.
0: Ooh!
1: While I was having my pizza. About 20 minutes before we started. But I thought, I better make some notes. And the great bit was I got to...
0: Oh, you had pizza from the van outside?
1: They're actually in the unit next to us at work.
0: Oh, right.
1: So, yes, I have. Did
0: you get free pizza from them and didn't bring any in?
1: No, I went to Franco Manca because I didn't know they were there.
0: Ah, right, okay, fine.
1: Save and I don't get free pizza, I just pay for it.
0: Fine.
1: But this is... so I was making some notes about this. De La Cruz have... on a popular streaming service, have 879 monthly listeners, which is not a large number, and I think I figured out why.
0: It's more than my band.
1: It's more, yeah. Yeah, well, we don't need to talk about that. But I think I figured out why, because they're Australian, big mark against them there already. They got together in 2011. They released the De La Cruz EP and then Street Level, which is the record this track is from. They released that in 2014. So bear in mind, they got together in 2011, released their album in 2013, and split up in 2014. And that was the end of that.
0: Well, they weren't mucking around then. They got on with it, didn't they? Well, they're not wasting anybody's time.
1: The funny thing is that despite being together for what is effectively two... Because it sounds like 3 years, but it's actually two and like a bit years. Basically half the band... They started to do gigs and tour and stuff, and then half the band went, do you know what, I still fancy this. And that was the end of that. Which is remarkable, because you know how much goes into... getting to this point anyway, yeah. And then to go, I don't know, seems a bit of a shame, but I really like this. And the cover of the record is very bad.
0: It's awful.
1: It's
0: probably the worst one on the show tonight, and it's one of the things that's sometimes a shame that this is a radio show, ladies and gentlemen, in that we can see certain visuals that you can't. I mean, there's obviously certain things we wouldn't want you to see in the studio. But when we're looking at some of these album covers, there are some bad album covers on this show tonight. I mean, this might be the worst.
1: The Danger Danger one is so weird that it kind of goes past bad.
0: But this is just bad,
1: this
0: isn't
1: is
0: it?
1: Just actually bad. But
0: yeah.
1: But the track is good.
0: I like it a lot.
1: So without further ado, this is De La Cruz. And their sub-1,000 listeners. And this is Set the Night.

0: De La Cruz with Set the Night in brackets on fire, I'm adding, because they didn't. That's from their record Street Level, instantly recognisable because of its awful cover, which is just a pair of trousers.
1: It is just a, you say a pair of trousers, it's some of a pair of trousers.
0: It's most of a pair of trousers and what looks like tie-dye leggings.
1: Yeah, not great.
0: So a lot of bad stuff going on there.
1: Now, you have to excuse us, we're both eating Skittles.
0: Don't tell them that.
1: Why?
0: Fair enough.
1: Skittles are great. Ladies and gentlemen, if you're listening to this show and you don't like Skittles, just turn off. Because honestly, I don't want to know you. When we were putting this show together, I told you about this band.
0: Yes.
1: These are the band that they're very hair metal, but they've got a kind of rockabilly sensibility about them as well. And you looked at me like I'd lost it completely, but I love this. So they're called DAD. They were originally called Disneyland After Dark, but because they used the D word, they immediately got a cease and desist.
0: So they're just dad now.
1: Yeah, absolutely. I would like to put this forward for album title of the night, because the album is called No Fuel Left for the Pilgrims, which is a great album title.
0: That is a good album title.
1: Yeah. But they're the finest Danish glam metal with a weird cowpunk influence, which just, yeah, honestly, this gets it done for me as far as I'm concerned. Remarkably, they are still touring, and they are touring Europe even as we speak. If they ever make it down to Devon or Cornwall, I'm in. You going to come with me, boyo?
0: Sure.
2: You're not, are you?
0: It depends where they're playing.
1: Yeah, I guess it does, doesn't it? If they're playing on 4th Street, you'll come, won't you? Other than that, you'll
0: they're playing on what, Little Drop of Poison?
1: Yeah.
0: Well, I wouldn't have a choice then, will I?
1: Yeah. We just hear you opening your window.
0: Oh, I'm on the night shift.
1: Ladies and gentlemen, from their album No Fuel Left for the Pilgrims, this is Disneyland After Dark. I don't know, I'm probably not allowed to say that. Sleeping My Day Away.

0: Yes, ladies and gentlemen, Disneyland After Dark was Sleeping My Day Away from their 1989 album No Fuel Left for the Pilgrims. Oh, what a... Even you were saying that's probably the highlight for you of what I picked this week.
1: Yes.
0: That clean guitar sound.
1: It's well, like I said to you, it's much closer to a gothic sound, like a Fields of the Nephilim or Sisters of Mercy sort of vibe. And it was very robust. I liked it.
0: Yeah, I just dig that. I dig that. Now, this next track that we're going to play is a go-to for you, isn't it?
1: This is in my... As a song, this is a podium finish for me in this sort of style. And it's also one of my favourite songs to play. I spent more time learning this than I have spent learning a lot of things, because it's got a lot of really cool nuances and all that sort of stuff, but they're not really a band that need the same degree of introduction. However, I have been aching. I'm not in any bands that I could cover this, which is a shame, because I'd be desperate to play this song live. I learned all the keyboard parts and guitar and everything. And this is from their self-titled, and there's a lot of hits in their back catalogue to pick from, but in terms of particularly the video for this, which has got like all the crawling about on the ground shirtless with the guitar hanging between your arms and all that sort of stuff.
0: John Sykes,
1: yeah,
0: I think was the guitarist.
1: If
0: for
1: you
0: this.
1: Haven't, have you seen the video for this?
0: Everybody's seen the video for this.
1: But it's honestly, it's got everything. It's got like, it's got dry ice. It's got some bird. It's got Coverdale, like
0: John.
1: It does. It's got Coverdale walking about, you know, singing about things. It's got the camera on the tilt. It's got like outrageous soloing in it. It's got keyboards. It's got what? It's got that enormous gated reverb snare that they had in the 80s. I just love this. So yeah, whatever, man. Without any further ado, In the Still of the Night by Whitesnake.

0: White Snake, Still of the Night.
1: Oh, you love that song more than...
0: I love that song. Yeah. It's brilliant.
1: That when the bit with the cello comes in.
0: Yeah, jigga, jigga, jigga, jigga.
1: Yeah, absolutely
0: jigga,
1: perfect.
0: Jigga, jigga, jigga. Oh, man.
1: Ladies and gentlemen, as if you had any doubt, you are listening to The Ricochet on 106.8 Phonic FM. We are delighted to have you with us this evening, and we thank you for your time. If I could be so bold as to point you in the direction of a gig that is coming up at the Exeter Phoenix this very week, ladies and gentlemen. This Wednesday, in fact, 13th of May, the Utopia Strong will be playing with support from Bruised Blood. They feature members of Coil, former members of Gong, current 93, and of course, former six-time world snooker champion Steve Davis is also involved. This will be quite the gig, ladies and gentlemen. I'm very much looking forward to it. Tickets are available from the Exeter Phoenix box office. It's presented by the Future Sound of Exeter on behalf of your very own local commercial-free independent radio station, Phonic FM. Get along if you can. It's for a good thing. Now, you don't like this song very much, do you, John?
0: Is it Blackstone Cherry?
1: It's Blackstone Cherry.
0: No, I don't.
1: Who, by the way, I was in Froome last week.
0: Yes.
1: And I'll talk more about this on a future show, because I want to play some tracks by some of the bands that we saw, but I'm probably going to save that for a snare in a couple of weeks' time or whatever. But the gig was at a place called The Tunnels.
0: Yep.
1: But we had to pick our tickets up from a place called The Cheese and Grain, and Blackstone Cherry are playing there. So.
0: In Froome?
1: Yep. I'm quite
0: But Froome's like a street.
1: It's a very nice place. I've never been there before.
0: It's a lovely place. It's very steep.
1: The bits we were in weren't, fortunately, because knees and things.
0: Actually, it's, my mate Joe Stokes lives up there, who's in a wonderful band called Archangel Complex.
1: Oh, right.
0: And was previously in Tolerance Maneuver.
1: There you go.
0: Who are excellent.
1: I would also point out, I'm about to play this, because I'm not going to go into too much preamble on this, because I'd like to get on and play some more tunes, and I know you're not a fan, but these guys were on Roadrunner originally.
0: Really?
1: Really.
0: The Thinking Man's Buckcherry.
1: Ladies and gentlemen, with Rain Wizard, here's Blackstone Cherry.

0: Yes, Blackstone Cherry, ladies and gentlemen, with Rain Wizard. That was from their self-titled debut album from 2006. What a time to be alive that was.
1: 2006, eh?
0: Yeah, absolutely. 2006, you say, there was a banner year. I don't know what we're complaining about. Every year seems to get worse, doesn't it? Anyway, yes, it does. Now, this is... If I had to tell you to pick a track between that Whitesnake track that you played or this one, which one are you going for? Because you were talking about the video. Think about the video for this one, John.
1: I know, they're two very different...
0: But your man's hair.
1: It's like choosing
0: your man's
1: between,
0: hair on
1: it's
0: this,
1: a little
0: John.
1: Bit like choosing between ricotta and cheddar, isn't it? Or ricotta and goat's cheese.
0: I don't know.
1: Because I would say... actually, Saxon probably are like a mature Yorkshire cheddar. Mm. Whereas Whitesnake is more of a ricotta, yeah. I would say. But if I had... Man... If I had to choose,
0: that's the real
1: between...
0: theme of this week's show, ladies and gentlemen. It's just us comparing bands to cheeses.
1: I'm 100% up for that as a show. Write that down.
0: Yeah, that's a winner of an idea.
1: So if you're, it's two questions really. If you're asking me to choose between Saxon and Whitesnake,
0: it's Saxon
1: all day.
0: I'm not asking you to pick between two tracks.
1: Oh man. Actually, do you know what? I'm going to go with this.
0: I think you'd have to give it to Whitesnake because the Saxon one's a cover.
1: The Saxon one is a cover, but it's even more of a song because it trounces the original cover.
0: It does.
1: By not only just the fact that it's Saxon, but it's the fact that the Christopher Cross original, I believe, is organised incorrectly. The way that Saxon do it, which is to run the first and second verses together and then go into the chorus, is the superior way of doing it.
0: But you have to, and I know we're pushing for time, but you have to talk about your man's hair in this video.
1: So for those of you who haven't seen it, the video for this particular song, which is from their album Destiny, which is pretty good, it's no Into the Labyrinth, but it's pretty good. Biff Byford and the gang are for some reason in a prison, and they're broken out by three women in spandex, and
0: because of course they are.
1: Yes, three women in spandex and full makeup with tactical gear. But it's, yeah. But at the end of the video, Biff Byford is broken out of prison. Though he leaves Nigel Quinn and the rest of the guys behind, which is a bit unkind, really. But he's got such an enormous back-combed perm that as he's walking out of the prison, the bounce of his hair completely obscures the three adult women walking beside him. Not one, not two, but three full people completely eradicated by Biff Byford's hair.
0: The hair budget for this video must have been insane.
1: It's mostly hair, because I think there was so much money put into it that it robbed their song Nightmare of the production value. Because if you want to see a music video that was filmed, and that's the best thing I can say about it, watch the video for Saxon's Nightmare. He says the word night 48 times in it. But it's one of the roughest videos ever made, but it's so charming.
0: So they did the entire budget on this one. They're like, oh, we've got to do another one as well. And they're like, oh dear.
1: It's literally like, it's like mesh and balsa wood, like the whole thing. Like mirrors, plastic mirrors stuck on bits of thread. And the bit where they slash through the curtain and they all climb through the curtain in sequence. That's amazing. But anyway, that's, by the way, this is one of the greatest covers of all time. Saxon, Ride Like the Wind.

0: Saxon, as if you needed to be told. That was Ride Like the Wind from Destiny.
1: Oh, yeah.
2: You love that song.
0: Do you know, when I, Monday, when I go back into work, I'm going to listen to some Saxon.
2: Yeah?
0: Give it the not full... Not tomorrow, because I'm too busy, but I'm... I listened when I was... This is a couple of months ago now, but I was doing a lot of... I was doing a lot of fret work on a lot of necks, and I had a lot of time to just be in the big room in the quiet. And I listened to the Saxon back catalogue from the beginning.
2: Dear, oh dear.
0: Every single record, all the way up to the whatever the last one was they put out, I can't remember. And they really do cover a lot of ground, and they do, I would say, improve quite a bit after Graham Oliver and Steve Dawson got the boot. Which is a whole separate story.
2: Let's do that another week. Next up, are you ready for some Dokken?
0: I'm always ready for Dokken. It's a shame you're not playing Erase the Slate, because that's one of my favourite Dokken songs.
2: But the thing is, I'm going for something from full, when they were, you know, right in the zone, 1987, from Back from the Attack. For the Attack. Don Dokken's first band, Airborne, included Bobby Blotzer and Juan Grosier, both of whom ended up in the original lineup of Rat. So there you go. Here's another tidbit for you. This album also contains the single Dream Warriors, which was the theme from the third Nightmare on Elm Street film.
0: Huh.
2: So there you go. You see, it's also this show's also educational.
0: It is.
2: If you were thinking, where did that song from the third Nightmare on Elm Street
0: come from?
2: Dokken.
0: Who else was featured on the Twilight soundtrack?
2: But the album was Back for the Attack, because Dokken were also bad boys, ladies and gentlemen.
0: They were very bad.
2: Yes.
0: I like Dokken. I'm not being facetious.
2: I know you like
0: Dokken. Tempting as it is to be.
2: Yeah. This is Dokken, ladies and gentlemen. Kiss of Death.

0: I think it's very
1: yeah,
0: it's very charming that you call it that.
2: Yeah, there's also, ladies and gentlemen, a lot of docking about, and that's what we just heard. Kiss of Death from Back for the Attack. You can't beat a bit of docking.
0: You can't. I was up for a bit of that. Interestingly, for those of you who are interested in this sort of stuff, when I competed in the air guitar championships in London at the Camden Electric Ballroom to a sold out crowd, no less. The track that I air guitared to was Dawkins' Erase the Slate. So, weird night.
2: If you had to go back in time, you'd do it to that Vince Neil track, though, wouldn't you?
0: I probably wouldn't do it to Dawkins, I'll tell you that much. Right, moving on. It's time for some Tesla. This is from their Psychotic Supper. Terrible album name. Supper from 1991. Now, these guys started in 81. This record came out 10 years later, and what is quite interesting about this, very quickly, is that hair metal traditionally was obsessed with mostly women. That's principally the subject matter.
2: They were interested.
0: They were interested in women or rock and roll, partying also. This track is about inventor Thomas Edison, who perfected the light bulb and phonograph, and also was behind the first centralised power station.
2: It's very interesting that you've got a band called Tesla. Obviously, they're named after Nikola Tesla.
0: Yes.
2: And they're doing a song about Edison. There's a theme here, isn't
0: there? Well, they've
2: there?
0: Obviously covered the Tesla thing by naming their band Tesla.
2: Yeah.
0: But this is this track is almost prog.
2: This is potentially... We could have this conversation, but this is potentially the least hair metal track on the show this week. I would say this is right.
0: It's right on the edge. Yeah,
2: just the other side of this, you're moving into Rush, aren't you?
0: You're almost into your King's X, sort of wine. Well, some of the later Y&T Queensryche sort of thing, but it's not as pole faced as Queensryche, who are bad. And it's not as demented as Voivod, but also I like the fact that it is not a lot of people in hair metal did move forward with the genre particularly. It was kind of like it was a discipline that they were getting right, like deathcore, where you've got certain hits, certain beats you've got to hit on the way down, whereas this is a little bit more, it's got different time signatures and stuff in it, and it's about an inventor. And not chicks. So from their Psychotic Supper, terrible name again, it's worth remembering, this is Tesla with Edison's Medicine.

0: So we started out there, Tesla, Edison's medicine, from the, as John said, awfully named Psychotic Supper. And then we went straight into Kix with Cold Blood from the not much better named Blow My Fuse from 1988.
1: You couldn't
0: make this up. Speaking of album covers, Heaven's Edge. Yeah. Where are they? What are they doing?
2: I think from looking at it that it's some sort of industrial plant.
0: And they've wandered in, and I hope it was closed down and there's not some workers going, "Oi, what are you doing?
2: Why are your trousers so tight?" wherever it is, it's not been very well cared for. But this is very much from 1990. And interestingly, although they started in 87, they up in 1992.
0: Oh.
2: Yeah, but then reformed. They reformed to do a cover of Motley Crue's "Don't Go Away, Mad, Just Go Away" in 2001. And then
0: there is no irony to that at all.
2: There's not a hint of irony to that, but this is pretty obscure. But I came across it on a playlist, and I thought that's pretty cool.
0: Oh, it's found its home here.
2: Yeah, it's a really good track. So I'm very, very pleased to be able to share this with you. We do like to go deep into the packet of biscuits here in the Ricochet.
0: We are rummaging around at the bottom of the barrel in the pink wafer crumbs.
2: Yeah.
0: And the bit of bourbon that broke off and no one wants.
2: But from released on 30th of November 1989, this is Heaven's Edge with Can't Catch Me.

0: Oh, man.
1: Good grief.
0: Yeah, if you're only going to do one album, leave it all on the dance floor. That's what
1: they don't owe us anything after that,
0: absolutely,
1: do they?
0: Absolutely, like, laser-guided speed metal.
1: Dear, oh dear.
0: I loved that. That was amazing.
1: Let's get on with it then.
0: Two kitchen sinks.
1: I'm going quite big late on here, if you will allow me. John, we're playing some Scorpions.
0: I know.
1: Oh dear.
0: No, it's fine. I'm cool with it.
1: Yeah. They've been around since 1965, the Scorpions. Or just the Scorpions.
0: Michael Schenker was already old.
1: Yes, he was 48 when that happened.
0: But yeah.
1: this comes from their 1984 album, Love at First Sting.
0: I mean, it's still better than, like, Virgin Killer.
1: Oh, dear. You really can't.
0: There's some really toss names back in the day.
1: There was some poor things going on, weren't there? But I do have to respect a band like Scorpions. Obviously, they were very famous for that massive track of theirs, Winds of Change. Would you argue this is probably their second most famous track?
0: I don't know, man. I think this is probably more famous.
1: What, than Winds of Change?
0: Well, because Rock Me Like a Hurricane

0: It's been memed to death, but it was also on Guitar Hero. So more people have probably heard this than Winds of Change. But I mean, it's...
1: Who can say? From Love at First Sting, ladies and gentlemen, Scorpions, Rock You Like a Hurricane.

0: The one and only Scorpions, ladies and gentlemen, Rock You Like a Hurricane from Love at First Sting from 1984.
1: Yep.
0: What a time to be around that must have been.
1: That was a tune.
0: It really was, wasn't it?
1: It always, it's a weird one because it always, when it starts, I always think, and then once it gets going, it's like, oh, okay, fair enough.
0: Yeah, it's no. It's very much of its time.
1: Yep.
0: I'm just who was playing on that one? It was certainly Rudy Schenker on that one, wasn't it?
1: Oh, I've just thought of something else for next week.
0: Yeah. So next week's show, ladies and gentlemen, is called TV Crimes, and we are playing tracks that we didn't necessarily discover by seeing them on TV shows, but that we saw them on TV shows and they just blew us away. So whether it be Top of the Pops, whether it be Jules Holland, whether it be The Word from back in the day, for those that you remember, The White Room from those that you
1: TFI
0: know,
1: Friday.
0: TFI Friday, great shout, absolutely. So yeah, that's what we're doing next week.
1: Also, as a word of advice, if you fancy going back and watching some TFI Friday, has not aged very well.
0: No, some of it has not.
1: Especially the first couple of episodes are really...
0: Yeah, they were.
1: Spicy times.
0: It was, yes. And it was a different era.
1: It was a different time, yes.
0: And whether you think that excuses that kind of behaviour or not is up to you.
1: I mean, it doesn't, but...
0: No, it doesn't.
1: But you will get to see James Dean Bradfield of the Mannix perform Last Christmas by Wham on an acoustic guitar in the bar.
0: That was a thing.
1: And, yep, and also the very first UK debut of Slipknot.
0: I love the fact that you said first debut, because... not both of those words weren't required, were they?
1: No, but I like to double down.
0: Fair enough.
1: Neil Breen. One person out there will have got that, and that's what I'm going. That's what I'm going for.
0: That's what this show's all about, isn't it? Thank you.
1: We're not going
0: person.
1: For ratings. We're going for the one guy.
0: For ratings. Right, come on. We've not got a lot of time.
1: Right, this is a track by a band I know almost nothing about, but as far as I can tell, I don't think they did very much. They're called Zar, spelt Z-A-R. The record's called Live Your Life Forever.
0: Which isn't possible.
1: I promise you I will never die. They've got 18.8 thousand monthly listeners, though. And they've done a few records, but I think...
0: So they're doing better than Dela Cruz, then?
1: They're doing better than Dela Cruz. They made it past the first couple of years. But I came across this quite by accident, and I think it's great. From the record Live Your Life Forever, this is Zar with Heart of the Night.

0: Czar with Heart of the Night from Live Your Life Forever somehow.
1: Yes, which isn't going to be possible. That, ladies and gentlemen, is about it from us for this week. That was a lot of fun.
0: That was a lot of fun, yeah.
1: And although you can't hand on heart say that you genuinely loved all the tracks that we played.
0: I can definitely put my hand on my heart and say I didn't.
1: We're looking at you, Danger Danger.
0: Oh, yeah.
1: But that was a lot of fun. We will be back next week with, as I said, we're doing a show called TV Crimes. Which is going to be, you know, songs that we either got into via TV shows or discovered by watching them on TV.
0: Yep.
1: I'm just trying to remember back to some of the other shows. I mean, obviously The Word was a big one.
0: The Chart Show.
1: The Chart Show, yeah. They all count, mm-hmm. don't they?
0: So we've got music at the moment in the playlist from Bjork, Oasis, David Gray, Focus, Depeche Mode, Pantera... Rochford for some reason.
1: Top of the Pops.
0: And Golden Earring.
1: Indeed. Have a great rest of your weekend, folks. Take care of each other next week. And thanks for listening.
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0: times before their death. The valiant never taste of them but once. Of all the wonders that I yet have heard, it seems to me most strange that men should fear, seeing that death, a necessary end, will come when it will come.
1: Come on, listen to the Wildchow on a Thursday morning, 10 till 12. Please enjoy the songs and the chat. This

across that blue wide ocean. 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
1: I was shopping for a suit the other day and walked into the department store. Stepped on the elevator and told the girl, dry goods flow. When I got off, a salesman come up to me. He said, now what can I do for you? I said, well, go in there and show me all in sport clothes, like you supposed to. He said, well, sure, come on in, buddy, and dig these fabrics we got laid out on the shelf. He said,
2: pick yourself out one, try it on, stand in the mirror and dig yourself. Ooh, that suit's pure herringbone.
1: Ooh, yeah, that's a suit I'd like to own.
2: Buddy, that suit is you.
1: Yeah, I believe it too. I see for the businessman, you featuring the natural shoulder that retail, wholesale, and deal. It's got the custom cuffs and the walking chalk, he said.
2: And I'm gonna let you have it a steal.
1: And for the playboy, you have the latest in tweed with the cutaway flap over twice. It's a box back two-button Western model, he said.
2: Nah, ain't that nice?

0: on the dotted line. And I'll make sure I get all my payments in right on time.
1: Now wait a minute, buddy. Let me go back and do a little checking on you.
0: Then the man, he come back, he say, I'm sorry, my man, but your
1: credit didn't go through.
0: Why, what you mean? Ooh, ain't this a shame? Ooh, my heart's in pain.

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1: 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I'm Martin Henning, and tonight I'd like to share with you some of my favourite music and some older favourites from all over the world and just around the corner. Tonight I would like to play some of my favourite tracks from shows over the last 12 months to whet your appetite for brand new music over the coming year. The first track is one called Lullaby by an international collection of musicians including Brian Eno and Amina Bastille, and is a message to people suffering beyond belief under occupation in Palestine. Don't forget, there will be a track list with all the music played on this show on the Roots and Shoots Facebook page and also on Mixcloud. 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